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1: Casey Kasem has unlocked the American Top 40 vaults and is replaying original shows from the 80s. This week, Casey takes you back to August 21st, 1982. That's when Gary U.S. Bonds was out of work. The Go-Go's took a vacation. The Human League wondered, "Don't you want me?" And John Cougar told a little ditty about Jack and Diane. You'll hear those songs, all the top 40 hits, and the long-distance dedications from August 21st, 1982, right here on American Top 40, The 80s.
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Together, we're all Nova Scotians. We are the True North Strong and Free. 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

0: That's you too on Wave Mornings. It's Mitch 610 on your Friday morning, getting all set for the weekend. Sitting at 15 degrees out there to start the day, and things a little damp after. Well, we were laughing yesterday about, you know, how we had one forecast saying, you know, chance of showers. The other one saying it's, you know, it's probably going to rain. Good chance it's going to rain. And, well, I was going against the one that said it was going to rain. I was like, oh, I'll be optimistic, and tried to go to the X yesterday. And, yeah, thunder and lightning started. And I was like, yeah, I think we'll just go back home for now. So very annoying. And that rain persisted. Like, just I think as the rides were starting at the X, and persisted for a good about 4 hours. I think it had cleared up just in time for the Demolition Derby last night. Which is good. I saw a few videos. Looked like there was still a decent crowd on hand, but yeah, we decided, well, maybe we'll try again today. But yeah, 50 millimeters of rain in the forecast for today as well, so don't think that's really working in our favor either. We'll wait and see what happens, though. But yes, looks like not an overly warm day either, only getting up to a high of 21 with the humidex feeling like 25. But yeah, nice this morning, but we are going to see some showers begin around lunchtime today and persisting into this evening. But weekend's looking pretty good right now. Tomorrow and Sunday are looking just all right, looking pretty good. Coming up on the show, it is Friday, so Lyrically Busted, some fun with your misheard song lyrics. No James this week, so we'll dig into the archive for this week's edition, which we will get to coming up just before 8 o'clock this morning. Got your Friday morning shout-outs, get to some dad jokes, your poll question. Have a look at what's trending at 7:10. Gas up again this morning. Yay. Yeah, talk about that. And day three of the Nova Scotia Provincial Exhibition kicks off at 8 o'clock this morning. We'll look ahead to what's going on today next.
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0: The 40th anniversary of this great album during Classic Albums Top to Bottom. 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

0: Men Without Hats and the Safety Dance on Wave Mornings. It's Mitch, and a bit of a rainy day at the exhibition yesterday, and hopefully the weather holds off for today as day three all gets underway at 8 o'clock this morning. A lot of stuff on the go today. The Light Horse Show runs all day from 8 a.m. to 8 p.m. 4-H competitors will show off their skills in sheep clipping and dairy clipping and beef clipping competitions happening as well. The Midway opens at 3 p.m. with East Coast Amusements, bringing the rides and the games, of course. Now, I know they did start some of the rides a little early yesterday, trying to get ahead of the rain. Not sure if the same thing will happen today, but if you happen to be there, you might see that it starts before 3 o'clock, so just something to keep in mind. And 6 p.m. tonight, they got the ATV drag races taking place in the center field. So that should be a lot of fun if you want to take that in. And some live music from Superline Fuel's Fiddle Fest. And Darren House will take the stage at 9 o'clock tonight as well. So lots on the go over the exhibition grounds in Bible Hill. And for, again, everything you need to know, stay up to date with all the latest info. Follow along with their Facebook page and all that and more. NSPE.ca.
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1: Good morning. More pain at the pumps this morning after the unscheduled increase a couple of days ago. The Nova Scotia Energy Board has raised regular self-serve by another 4.4 cents to a minimum $1.82.5 a liter. Diesel is $2.39.7. That's a hike of 9.3 cents. RCMP in Colchester County continue to investigate after human remains were found in a wooded area near DeBert. Officers responded to a report of possible human remains July 22nd. They have now been confirmed as those of a man. RCMP's Major Crime Unit and Colchester Mounties are working with the Medical Examiner Service to try to identify the man and determine exactly how he died. Police say they do believe criminality was a factor in his death. Investigators have been conducting additional searches in the area looking for evidence. Police say, though, they're unable to release any further details at this time. Two Pictou County residents arrested in Truro are facing charges after police found a homemade taser. Police say 48-year-old Stephen Wood and 42-year-old Ashley McKenzie Wright were arrested at a hotel in Truro Wednesday for failing to comply with court-ordered release conditions. During the arrest, an improvised conducted energy weapon was seized. Both are now facing four weapons-related charges. Nova Scotia's Child Death Review Committee is calling for changes to motorcycle licensing and better coordination of services for children in care. The committee, which examines the deaths of Nova Scotians under the age of 25, released its second annual report yesterday, along with recommendations about an individual child death review. That individual review involved the death of a young person who was not legally permitted to drive a motorcycle. In its recommendation, the committee said limiting novice riders to less powerful machines should be studied, noting evidence of lower crash rates. Other recommendations from the annual review include improved information sharing among agencies serving children, a province-wide strategy to coordinate services for children in care, and a review of recruitment and retention practices in response to high staff turnover in child and family well-being services. In sports in the majors, Blue Jays ended a series against the Red Sox with a 7-0 loss. The Mariners shut down the Yankees 1-0. In football, BC had a 30-26 win in Calgary. Now you're up to date. I'm Daryl Good.
2: Thanks, Daryl. Here's your latest forecast from Environment Canada. Mix of sun and cloud this morning with showers beginning near noon. Risk of thunder showers, 15 millimeters. Winds gusting to 40. High 21, humidex 25, and a high UV index. Partly cloudy tonight with a chance of showers and a risk of thunder showers, clearing late this evening. Fog patches, winds gusting to 40, low of 13. And a mix of sun and cloud tomorrow, winds gusting to 40, high of 24, humidex 27, and a high UV index. And a mix of sun and cloud Sunday and a high of 25. Outsider Studio sitting at 15 at 633.
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0: That's Brian Adams and Mel C. On Wave Mornings, it's Mitch, 6:39, and, well, the Blue Jays, as good as they've been, they blew it last night, at least at the end. You know, the first part of the game wasn't so bad, but things went from bad to worse pretty darn quick. So Max Scherzer, milestone night for him, becoming just the 139th pitcher in Major League Baseball history to reach 3,000 career innings pitched. And hit the mark in the first inning against the Red Sox, and he actually finished with a pretty solid outing, only allowing one earned run over five innings. Four strikeouts. But then things got bad. Well, the Jays, the bats just weren't coming alive for them, and then they were shut out 7-0 by the Red Sox. So, kind of snapped some of the momentum that the Jays have been building over the last little bit. You know, they won the first three against the Red Sox, they've won nine of the last 14 games now. But you know, memorable one for Mad Max, who continues to climb baseball's all time record books. But everything else just didn't quite fall into place for the old Jays last night. So. Anyway, now the Yankees are in town this weekend. That should be fun. Always fun when New York comes around.
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0: Tom Cochran of Red Rider on Wave Mornings. It's Mitch, 6:49 on your Friday morning. And I thought this was pretty neat. So we all know this one from, turns 19 years old next year. The Trues, Hold Me in Your Arms. Yeah. Almost 20 years old. Crazy. And anyway, I thought this was pretty neat. So that song was the lead single on No Time for Later. And apparently, according to Colin McDonald, they almost cut that song from the album.
1: When we set out to make that record, we started off with the ambition of making a very heavy, riffy album. And the first batch of songs that we wrote for the record were in that vein. It was like Hold Me in Your Arms, Gun Control, Burning Wheels, Long Way from Freedom, Dark Highway, a lot of the riffier stuff, Be Love. That was the first batch that we wrote for the record. And then as we kept writing, we started coming up with this different flavor for the album, the songier songs, No Time for Later, Can't Stop Laughing, I Feel the Rain, Will You Wash Away, Paranoid Freak, stuff that was more song-driven and less just riff and energy-driven. And we started following that down the sort of rabbit hole of that vibe. And we'd come all the way around to thinking that maybe some of these songs didn't belong on the record. And one of the ones that was on the chopping block was Hold Me in Your Arms. And I mean, very glad we didn't cut it. In the end, I think it was the label who said, you guys nuts, this song has to be on here. And it ended up being the lead single. And we still play it every night. So just a little lesson. And like sometimes you get down a rabbit hole or start thinking of things in a certain light and that certain things don't make sense. And it's probably important at that point to take a little step away and reevaluate what you have from a bit of a distance rather than being right up close to the project. Because you never know what other people are going to relate to from what you're up to.
0: Can you imagine that song never saw the light of day? Crazy!
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4: Good morning. Nova Scotia Health says the waitlist for a doctor in the province has shrunk by nearly 4,000 people in the past month. In an update yesterday, NS Health said there were 54,582 Nova Scotians still on the Need a Family Practice Registry as of August 1st. That's a reduction of almost 3,900 people from July 1st. The percentage of the overall population still waiting for a family doctor has now shrunk to 5%. NS Health also relaunching its tool for informing the public of emergency department wait times. The previous service was shut down temporarily as health facilities were transitioning to the new online clinical information system. The tool's available through the Your Health NS app and the NS Health website, providing predicted wait times for 14 emergency departments around the province. Users can sort hospitals by distance, community, facility, or estimated wait time and see predictions up to 12 hours ahead. Nova Scotia's Child Death Review Committee is calling for changes to motorcycle licensing and better coordination of services for children in care. The committee, which examines the deaths of Nova Scotians under the age of 25, released its second annual report yesterday along with recommendations from an individual child death review. That one involved the death of a young person who was not legally permitted to drive a motorcycle. In its recommendation, the committee says limiting novice riders to less powerful motorcycles should be studied, noting evidence of lower crash rates. It also recommends better collection of collision data. Other recommendations from the annual review include improved information sharing among agencies serving children, a province-wide strategy to coordinate services for children in care, and a review of recruitment and retention practices in response to high staff turnover within provincial child and family well-being services. In sports, baseball action, Red Sox shut down the Blue Jays 7-0, Seattle blanked the Yankees 1-0. And in the CFL, the Thursday night game saw the Lions beat the Stampeders 30-26. Now you're up to date. I'm Derek.
5: Thanks, Daryl. Here's your latest forecast from Environment Canada. Mix of sun and cloud today with showers beginning near noon. Risk of thunder showers, 15 millimeters, winds gusting to 40. High of 21, humidex 25, and a high UV index. Partly cloudy tonight with a chance of showers and risk of thunder showers. Clearing late this evening, fog patches, winds gusting to 40, low of 13. Mix of sun and cloud tomorrow, winds gusting to 40, high of 24, humidex 27, a high UV index, and a mix of sun and cloud Sunday and a high of 25. Outsider Studios, it's 15 at 7:03.
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5: And I swear I wasn't glitching there when I was trying to read the weather. My headphones, every now and then, the cord comes a little loose, and I can't hear myself. And then I'm wondering what's going on. Can you hear me? And then I get all thrown off. Is it the weekend yet? We're getting there. We got Indio coming up after Van Halen. Here's Jump on Wave Mornings. Happy Friday.

0: That's Indio and Herd Sun on Wave Mornings. It's Mitch, 7-11 on your Friday morning. And now for a look at what's trending. Day 3 over at the Nova Scotia Provincial Exhibition. We'll talk about what's going on there today in just a moment. But first, yes, the price of gas going up again. Are you shocked by this? I'm not. Anyway, yeah, gas up again, up another almost 4 cents to $1.81.4 a liter in the Truro area. So that's, of course, a regular self-serve. And diesel up again now to $2.38.6. I blame this on James. James took the week off, so that's why the price of gas went up. So he'll be back next week, so hopefully it'll go back the other way. If not, we'll have to try to find somebody else to blame it on. But anyway, Toronto Blue Jays, they had almost a perfect record against the Boston Red Sox, winning the first three games, and then had a total blunder of a game last night. Well, not the whole game. The Jays just couldn't get any bats going. Max Scherzer, though, milestone night for him, became just the 139th pitcher in Major League Baseball history to reach 3,000 career innings pitched. He actually had a pretty solid outing, only just one earned run, 4 strikeouts as well. But yeah, the bats just weren't there for the Jays last night, and snapped some of the momentum that Toronto's been building in this recent hot stretch. But big night for Mad Max, and now the Yankees are in Toronto this weekend, so that's always fun. And yes, day 3 of the Nova Scotia Provincial Exhibition taking place today. Lots on the go. Of course, 4-H stuff and the Light Horse Show starts at 8 o'clock this morning and runs all day. The 4-H competitors will show off their skills in sheep clipping and dairy clipping and beef clipping competitions. The Midway opens at 3 o'clock again with East Coast Amusements bringing the rides and games. If you're planning to go this weekend, the rides start at 12 p.m. both Saturday and Sunday. And they got the ATV drag races taking place at the center field 6 o'clock tonight, and then some live music later on with Superline Fuel's Fiddle Fest and Darren House performing as well. So lots to take in over at the X Grounds in Bible Hill. More details, nspe.ca. That's what's trending, 7:13.
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3: Good morning. More pain at the pumps this morning after the unscheduled increase a couple of days ago. The Nova Scotia Energy Board has raised regular self-serve by another 4.4 cents to a minimum $1.82.5 a liter. Diesel is $2.39.7. That's a hike of 9.3 cents. RCMP and Colchester County continue to investigate after human remains were found in a wooded area near DeBert. Officers responded to a report of possible human remains July 22nd. They have now been confirmed as those of a man. RCMP's Major Crime Unit and Colchester Mounties are working with the Medical Examiner Service to try to identify the man and determine exactly how he died. Police say they do believe criminality was a factor in his death. Investigators have been conducting additional searches in the area looking for evidence. Police say, though, they're unable to release any further details at this time. Two Pictou County residents arrested in Truro are facing charges after police found a homemade taser. Police say 48-year-old Stephen Wood and 42-year-old Ashley McKenzie Wright were arrested at a hotel in Truro Wednesday for failing to comply with court-ordered release conditions. During the arrest, an improvised conducted energy weapon was seized. Both are now facing four weapons-related charges. Nova Scotia's Child Death Review Committee is calling for changes to motorcycle licensing and better coordination of services for children in care. The committee, which examines the deaths of Nova Scotians under the age of 25, released its second annual report yesterday, along with recommendations about an individual child death review. That individual review involved the death of a young person who was not legally permitted to drive a motorcycle. In its recommendation, the committee said limiting novice riders to less powerful machines should be studied, noting evidence of lower crash rates. Other recommendations from the annual review include improved information sharing among agencies serving children, a province-wide strategy to coordinate services for children in care, and a review of recruitment and retention practices in response to high staff turnover in child and family well-being services. In sports in the majors, Blue Jays ended a series against the Red Sox with a 7-0 loss. The Mariners shut down the Yankees 1-0. In football, BC had a 30-26 win in Calgary. Now you're up to date. I'm Daryl Good.
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6: Here's your latest forecast from Environment Canada. Mix of sun and cloud this morning, with showers beginning near noon, risk of thunder showers, 15 millimeters, winds gusting to 40, high of 21, humidex 25, and a high UV index. Partly cloudy tonight with a chance of showers and a risk of thunder showers, clearing late this evening, fog patches, winds gusting to 40, low of 13. A mix of sun and cloud tomorrow, winds gusting to 40, high of 24, humidex 27, and a high UV index. And a mix of sun and cloud on Sunday and a high of 25.

0: That's the Spoons and Old Emotions on Wave Mornings. It's Mitch, 7:40 on your Friday morning, sitting around 15 degrees right now, and looks like some more rain in the forecast for today to start the weekend. And as much as I'm complaining a little bit about the rain, I was trying to go to the X yesterday, and it rained, and I want to go today, and it's going to rain. But the good thing is there's a lot of indoor places to go to at the X, but of course you're going for the rides. Not so fun, you know, going on the Tilt-A-Whirl, getting pelted with rain, right? Not that it's all that fun to begin with. I can't do the spinny rides. Just not my thing. I've had some bad experiences as a kid going to the X, and yeah. Just things that spin, and me just, we've never really gotten along too well over the years, but anyway. But good thing is it's, you know, there's lots of other things that I can enjoy as well, but yeah. Day three of the X getting underway here shortly. Actually, the doors will be opening at 8 o'clock with the ride starting at 3 o'clock this afternoon. Our Wave web poll today, we're talking about buying Canadian and asking, are you still buying mostly Canadian? I know a lot of people, you know, when you're at the grocery store looking at certain products, you're some people looking for that made in Canada sticker on there. And yeah, I mean, if I see that it's made in Canada, great, but there's certain things, especially when you have picky kids and they like certain things, and if it's not made in Canada, then it's like at that point it's just like, no. I can't explain to my four-year-old, well, buddy, I didn't buy those, you know, those things where they're like, because they're not made in Canada. Yeah, try explaining that. That doesn't quite work. But for the most part, yes, trying to, but anyway, not a you know, make or break deal for me anyway. But let us know what you if you're still buying mostly Canadian. On our website, go to thewavetoro.com. Let us know. Today's web poll powered by Vogue Optical.
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3: 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Let's be real for a second. 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But here's the thing. 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So let's cut through all the noise, grab a seat, and work together in 2026.
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0: Cindy Lauper on Wave Mornings. It's Mitch 751. James is off this week, so we're gonna dig into the archives for this week's Lyrically Busted.
1: All right, first one we got in a text, unaware of who sent this to us. It was sent like a month ago.
2: Okay.
1: Matthew Wilder's Break My Stride.
2: Yes.
1: So the person who texted this to us said that their kid likes to sing it. Ain't nothing gonna break my spine. Nobody gonna slow me down. No, I can't hear spine.
2: I
1: really want to hear spine.
2: Let's hear it again.
1: I can't hear it.
2: I don't, but I appreciate it.
1: I do, yes, because you would be very much slowed down if you broke your spine, right? So. But I have an appreciation for Mr. Lyrics from Kids because this is my childhood in a nutshell. You know, we grew up in the era of no internet, so we had to just make up our own lyrics or hope that when we opened up the CD or the cassette that there would be the lyrics printed in there.
2: The cassettes usually did. CDs started off.
1: Yeah, some of them did, some of them didn't. But
2: yeah.
1: Anyway, ain't nothing gonna break my stride. A little motivation for your Friday right there. Thank you to whoever sent that to us.
2: Yes, random texter.
1: Yes. I won't read your phone number off on the air.
2: Someone can give him a call and find out who it is.
1: That'd be great. Thank you very much. Yeah. Next one we got, this came in a text from Yvonne for you, James. They thought of you when sent these lyrics.
2: Oh, no.
1: Gail Adams, your love is a lifesaver, this one.
2: Yeah.
1: Or as Yvonne likes to sing it, your love is a lightsaber.
2: Yeah, absolutely.
1: Being the big Star Wars fan you are, Yvonne was like, I gotta send this one just for James.
2: So I appreciate that.
1: Your love is a lightsaber. Really a missed opportunity by Star Wars to not use this somewhere in any of the movies.
2: Yet.
1: That is true.
2: I hear they may make more Star Wars things.
1: Okay, but Star Wars has never been known for ever using like any famous songs other than their own.
2: It would be like a James Gunn thing, right?
1: Yeah, that's true.
2: Fantastic.
1: Yep, 100% can hear.
2: Thank you, Yvonne.
1: Yes, thank you, Yvonne, for thinking of James.
2: Yes.
1: That one. Yes.
2: Nice to know someone is.
1: Right? Yes. last one we got, this comes in a text from Kara to Kelly Clarkson, my favorite kind of high. So, you're my favorite kind of high, rushing through me like a fire, and I need you to know. Those are the correct lyrics, or as Kara likes to sing it, you're my favorite kind of high, rushing through me like a fart, and I need you to know. You're my favorite kind of high, rushing through me like a fart, and I need you to know. Again! You're my favorite.
2: Love it.
1: Those are the dangerous ones.
2: Yeah.
1: Those are the dangerous ones right there.
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5: 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I became a member of Parliament because I wanted to listen. 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
4: Good morning. Nova Scotia Health says the wait list for a doctor in the province has shrunk by nearly 4,000 people in the past month. In an update yesterday, NS Health said there were 54,582 Nova Scotians still on the Need a Family Practice Registry as of August 1st. That's a reduction of almost 3,900 people from July 1st. The percentage of the overall population still waiting for a family doctor has now shrunk to 5%. NS Health also relaunching its tool for informing the public of emergency department wait times. The previous service was shut down temporarily as health facilities were transitioning to the new online clinical information system. The tool's available through the Your Health NS app and the NS Health website, providing predicted wait times for 14 emergency departments around the province. Users can sort hospitals by distance, community, facility, or estimated wait time and see predictions up to 12 hours ahead. Nova Scotia's Child Death Review Committee is calling for changes to motorcycle licensing and better coordination of services for children in care. The committee, which examines the deaths of Nova Scotians under the age of 25, released its second annual report yesterday along with recommendations from an individual child death review. That one involved the death of a young person who was not legally permitted to drive a motorcycle. In its recommendation, the committee says limiting novice riders to less powerful motorcycles should be studied, noting evidence of lower crash rates. It also recommends better collection of collision data. Other recommendations from the annual review include improved information sharing among agencies serving children, a province-wide strategy to coordinate services for children in care, and a review of recruitment and retention practices in response to high staff turnover within provincial child and family well-being services. In sports, baseball action, Red Sox shut down the Blue Jays 7-0, Seattle blanked the Yankees 1-0. And in the CFL, the Thursday night game saw the Lions beat the Stampeders 30-26. Now you're up to date. I'm Daryl.
5: Thanks, Daryl. Here's your latest forecast from Environment Canada. Mix of sun and cloud this morning with showers beginning near noon. Risk of thunder showers, about 15 millimeters. Winds gusting to 40, high 21, humidex 25, and a high UV index. Partly cloudy tonight with a chance of showers and a risk of thunder showers, clearing late this evening. Fog patches, winds gusting to 40, low of 13. A mix of sun and cloud tomorrow, winds gusting to 40, high of 24, humidex 27, a high UV index, and a mix of sun and cloud Sunday and a high of 25. Outsider Studios, it's 15 at 8:03.
3: 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When I

0: That's Chilliwack on Wave Mornings. It's Mitch 810 on your Friday morning. It's Friday. Well, happy Friday to everyone, except gas prices. Yes, we're doing this again. It's trending in the upwards direction after a significant drop last week. We had a jump on Wednesday, then another 4 cents overnight last night. So yes, regular self-serve sitting around $1.81.4 per liter here in the Truro area for regular self-serve. And diesel, another jump there again, back up to 238.6. So, yay, happy Friday. Oh, man. Happy Friday to everyone except the rain, especially yesterday with the rain. I mean, yes, I know it's nice that we're getting rain, especially considering how last summer was. We've actually seemed to have a consistent amount of rain happening. But does it have to happen during the exhibition? Like, you know, yesterday I had plans to go take the kids, you know, for the rides, go to the Derby and whatnot, which a lot of people still did that. I was just, I forgot my raincoat at my, have my spot and rule. So I had no raincoat to go and take it in. So it's like, all right, well, we'll go tomorrow. And now they're calling for 50 millimeters today, but don't let that deter you, because there's lots of stuff going on, you know, inside. So you can, you know, still take in some things there, but, yeah, hopefully that doesn't, once it's done today, it looks like the rest of the weekend's supposed to be good. So, hopefully making for a nice, last couple days of the Nova Scotia Provincial Exhibition, but don't let the rain deter you from going over there today. And finally, happy Friday to everyone except the Blue Jays. I mean, they won 3 in a row against the Red Sox, so we can't be all that upset about last night's loss. But I think I'm more disappointed that they lost, considering it was a milestone night for Max Scherzer. Became just the 139th pitcher in Major League Baseball history to reach the 3,000 career innings pitched mark. And he had a pretty solid outing, only allowed one run over five innings. He had four strikeouts. But the Jays just, the bats just weren't there at all. And, then they got shut out 7-0. So down 1-0. Then once Max, left the mound, things just kind of went the other way for them. But, either way, still a memorable day for Mad Max, but, not so great for the old Blue Jays, but I don't know. They're still in a hunt for that playoff spot. We'll wait and see.
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0: Celebrate the 40th anniversary of this great album during Classic Albums Top to Bottom. 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
0: All right, here we go. Dad jokes, no James. So we'll get back to our regular battle of dad jokes when he returns on Monday morning. All right, first one we got. I'm skeptical of anyone who claims they do yoga every day. Seems like a bit of a stretch. Why? It does, doesn't it? Any painters listening right now? You've probably heard this one before, but if not, what does a painter do when he gets cold? Puts on another coat. Yeah.
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1: 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This week, Casey takes you back to August 21st, 1982. That's when Gary U.S. Bonds was out of work. The Go-Go's took a vacation. The Human League wondered, "Don't You Want Me?" And John Cougar told a little ditty about Jack and Diane. You'll hear those songs, all the top 40 hits, and the long-distance dedications from August 21st, 1982, right here on American Top 40, The 80s.
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8: 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About 15 minutes, I guess I should say. 8:30 news coming up after the cars on Wave Mornings.

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0: 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So get ready to save some clams.
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3: Good morning. More pain at the pumps this morning after the unscheduled increase a couple of days ago. The Nova Scotia Energy Board has raised regular self-serve by another 4.4 cents to a minimum $1.82.5 a liter. Diesel is $2.39.7. That's a hike of 9.3 cents. RCMP in Colchester County continue to investigate after human remains were found in a wooded area near DeBert. Officers responded to a report of possible human remains July 22nd. They have now been confirmed as those of a man. RCMP's Major Crime Unit and Colchester Mounties are working with the Medical Examiner Service to try to identify the man and determine exactly how he died. Police say they do believe criminality was a factor in his death. Investigators have been conducting additional searches in the area looking for evidence. Police say, though, they're unable to release any further details at this time. Two Pictou County residents arrested in Truro are facing charges after police found a homemade taser. Police say 48-year-old Stephen Wood and 42-year-old Ashley McKenzie Wright were arrested at a hotel in Truro Wednesday for failing to comply with court-ordered release conditions. During the arrest, an improvised conducted energy weapon was seized. Both are now facing four weapons-related charges. Nova Scotia's Child Death Review Committee is calling for changes to motorcycle licensing and better coordination of services for children in care. The committee, which examines the deaths of Nova Scotians under the age of 25, released its second annual report yesterday, along with recommendations about an individual child death review. That individual review involved the death of a young person who was not legally permitted to drive a motorcycle. In its recommendation, the committee said limiting novice riders to less powerful machines should be studied, noting evidence of lower crash rates. Other recommendations from the annual review include improved information sharing among agencies serving children, a province-wide strategy to coordinate services for children in care, and a review of recruitment and retention practices in response to high staff turnover in child and family well-being services. In sports in the majors, Blue Jays ended a series against the Red Sox with a 7-0 loss. The Mariners shut down the Yankees 1-0. In football, BC had a 30-26 win in Calgary. Now you're up to date. I'm Daryl Good.
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6: Here's your latest forecast from Environment Canada. Mix of sun and cloud this morning with showers beginning near noon. Risk of thunder showers, about 15 millimeters. Winds gusting to 40, high of 21, humidex 25, and a high UV index. Partly cloudy tonight with a chance of showers and a risk of thunder showers. Clearing late this evening, fog patches. Winds gusting to 40, low of 13. Mix of sun and cloud tomorrow. Winds gusting to 40, high of 24, humidex 27, a high UV index, and a mix of sun and cloud on Sunday and a high of 25. Outsider Studios, it's 15 at 8:33.
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0: Men at Work, who can it be now on Wave Mornings? 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Well, if you've been out in a boat around Truro over the last little while, you've probably seen Josie out in the Wave Summer Cruiser for, you know, some chips, maybe some swag, and you scan the QR code for your chance to win $250 in gas. We've been giving away a gas card every Friday, and we have our final one that we're awarding to one lucky listener right now. I think I've got her on the phone right now, Kayla Johnson. Kayla, is that you?
1: Yes.
0: Hi, Kayla. It's Mitch from 100.9 The Wave calling. How are you?
1: Good.
0: Any idea why I might be calling you?
1: No.
0: Did you scan a QR code when you saw Josie out in the summer cruiser at all this summer?
1: I did at the powwows last weekend.
0: Oh, there you go. Well, you lucked out. You just won $250 in gas.
1: Oh, that's amazing.
0: Yeah. Congratulations.
1: Thank you.
0: And with gas going up yesterday and again this morning, that's you know, so you have the good news of the day as opposed to everybody else, right? So.
1: Yeah, that's true.
0: Absolutely. Well, congratulations, Kayla.
1: Thank you.
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0: You'll still catch Josie out in the summer cruiser over the next couple weeks. She'll be hanging out at the exhibition this weekend, and she's got lots of swag in the vehicle, so make sure you watch out for her. Norman Greenbaum on Wave Mornings.

0: Billy Idol on Wave Mornings. It's Mitch. All right, now for your three stars of the show. Third star, we will give it to Kayla Johnson. Just called Kayla a few minutes ago. She was our final winner of a $250 gas card out of all the entries that Josie has received over the last couple months. I give it away a gas card every Friday. And yes, Kayla, our final winner of $250 in gas, which is pretty good news with the considering the price of gas going up again last night. Yep, regular self-serve up another 4 cents and diesel up again. So regular self-serve, $1.81, diesel, $2.38. But a little cheaper for Kayla today, so congratulations to her. Second star we'll give to Max Scherzer. Won't give it to the Jays, we'll give it to Max. Max had himself a pretty big night last night. Became just the 139th pitcher in Major League Baseball history to reach 3,000 career innings pitched. And had a decent outing. Only had one run over five innings. Four strikeouts. But then the rest of the team didn't really have themselves a night. Vats had nothing. And after Max left the mound, the Jays lost 7-0. So, but hey, they won the first three against the Red Sox. You're not going to win them all. Now they got the Yankees in town this weekend, which always fun when it's the Jays and the Yankees. So hopefully they can find their way back into winning this weekend. Keep the momentum going that they've been building over the last little while. Still in the hunt for a playoff spot. And first start to the Nova Scotia Provincial Exhibition. It is day three. And a little bit of rain in the forecast, but there is still lots on the go. They have a light horse show running all day from now until 8 p.m. 4-H competitors, they got sheep clipping, dairy clipping, and beef clipping competitions. The Midway opens at 3 o'clock this afternoon with East Coast Amusements. And then they got the ATV drag races happening in the center field starting at 6, followed by some live music with, the Fiddle Fest starts at 6, and Darren Howes will take the stage later on tonight as well from 9 to 11. So, lots to take in over at the Exhibition Grounds in Bible Hill. More details, nspe.ca, and you can follow along with him on Facebook for any updates. You know, I know they're posting a lot of, photos and videos from yesterday, letting people know what the situation was there. So follow along with them for all the latest updates, what's happening over at the Exhibition Grounds in Bible Hill. That's your three stars.
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Mix of sun and cloud to start the day, but we have some showers starting around noon today and a risk of thunder showers. Looks like about 15 millimeters on the way today. Showers ending late tonight, and but tomorrow and Sunday looking pretty nice, getting to highs around 25.

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Def Leppard 100.9 The Wave, and yes, day three of the exhibition is officially underway over in Bible Hill. Lots on the go with 4-H competitions happening all day. The rides with East Coast Amusements will get those fired up around 3 o'clock this afternoon, and the ATV drag races at 6 o'clock tonight at the center field.

Billy Joel, 100.9 The Wave. It's Mitch. And that's going to do it for me. Enjoy the rest of your Friday. Have an awesome weekend. Be back with you at 6 a.m. on Monday morning. James will return as well. You've been warned. 90-minute music marathon continues with Glass Tiger. Here's Diamond Sun, 100.9 The Wave.

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5: Here's your latest Environment Canada weather forecast for Truro. A mix of sun and clouds, some showers or thunder showers this afternoon, maybe up to 15 millimeters. Windy high of 21, the humidex 25. Partly cloudy with some showers or thunder showers before clearing late this evening. Patchy fog overnight, low 13. Sunny to start tomorrow, mix of sun and cloud in the afternoon, windy in 24. A mix of sun and cloud Sunday in 25.
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6: Here's your latest Environment Canada weather forecast. A few showers with risk of thundershowers this afternoon, up to 15 millimeters is possible, high today of 21. For tonight, partly cloudy with a chance of showers this evening, risk of thundershowers as well. It will clear up overnight, low of 13. For Saturday, mainly sunny in the morning, then a mix of sun and cloud for the afternoon, high tomorrow of 24. And for Sunday, a mix of sun and cloud and high of 25.
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4: Here's your latest Environment Canada weather forecast. A few showers with the risk of thunder showers this afternoon, up to 15 millimeters as possible, high today of 21. For tonight, partly cloudy with a chance of showers this evening, risk of thunder showers as well. It will clear up overnight, low of 13. For Saturday, mainly sunny in the morning, then a mix of sun and cloud for the afternoon, high tomorrow of 24. And for Sunday, a mix of sun and cloud and high of 25.
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1: Hope you're all having an amazing day so far. This is Josie and your Summer Events Cruiser. Today, I'm at the Nova Scotia Provincial Exhibition. There's so much going on, from 4-H competitions to amusement park rides that start at 3, and there's also going to be an ATV drag race that starts at 6 p.m. And while you're here, stop by the cruiser and say hi. I have chips, I have lollipops, and I have some swag to give away. I want to say congratulations to Kayla Johnson on winning the $250 worth of gas last week. And that is it. There's no more gas to give away, sadly. But if you tune into the radio station, they have lots of other giveaways going on, so stay tuned. I hope to see you all at the exhibition today, and I hope you all have a great Friday.
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6: Here's your latest Environment Canada weather forecast. A few showers with the risk of thunder showers this afternoon, up to 15 millimeters as possible, high today of 21. For tonight, partly cloudy with a chance of showers this evening, risk of thunder showers as well. It will clear up overnight, low of 13. For Saturday, mainly sunny in the morning, then a mix of sun and cloud for the afternoon, high tomorrow of 24. And for Sunday, a mix of sun and cloud and high of 25.
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Lover boy, hot girls in love. It is 100.9 The Wave. It's Jeff checking in for duty. We've made it Friday afternoon, rolling into the weekend with some Alanis Morissette. Prince up ahead, but first we go back to Abbey Road. The Fab Four with the Quiet Beatle, the late great George Harrison on lead vocals. Here comes the sun. It's on the wave.

0: That's Prince on 100.9 The Wave and Raspberry Beret. Jeff hanging with you. Exhibition weekend full sked for this Friday of August the 14th. There's the 4-H beef clipping and showmanship. That's on the go. Started at 2 o'clock. Will be happening through till 7. Don't forget East Coast Amusements. The carnival is in town. That's in the parking lot. 6 o'clock tonight, the Superline Fuels Fiddle Fest. That's at the Industrial Building. And just more stuff as it goes on throughout this afternoon into this evening. We got your schedule of events lined up there on our Facebook page, too. So check it out. Have some fun. Exhibition weekend. It's only once a year.
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Good times from Tom Cochran, 100.9 The Wave. It's what it's all about on your Friday afternoon as we head into the exhibition weekend. Good times and fun. Sheryl Crow, she's looking for some. All I Want to Do on The Wave.

0: Crying Over You from Platinum Blonde. It's on 100.9 The Wave. And as Tom Hanks famously said in A League of Their Own, there's no crying in baseball. But a little bit last night, things were going so well. And then a 7-0 setback, bit of a thud there. But you knew the Jays probably weren't going to beat the Red Sox 4 in a row. They took 3 of 4. They're certainly back in the conversation in the wild card race, but it doesn't end. It's right back at it as they're up against another rival and very impressive and quality team in those Yankees. The Yankees lose. Let's hope so. That series starts tonight. Go, Jays, go.
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6: Here's your latest Environment Canada weather forecast. A few showers with the risk of thunder showers this afternoon. Up to 15 millimeters is possible. High today of 21. For tonight, partly cloudy with a chance.

0: of showers this evening, risk of thunder showers as well. It will clear up overnight, low of 13. For Saturday, mainly sunny in the morning, then a mix of sun and cloud for the afternoon, high tomorrow of 24. And for Sunday, a mix of sun and cloud and high of 25.
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0: Closer Together from the Box. It is 100.9 The Wave. It's you and I together on your Friday afternoon. It's Jeff hanging with you. 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Be sure to check us out over there. We're going Canadian this afternoon with our poll question. 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

pretty Northern Pikes from Saskatoon, Saskatchewan, but a good Nova Scotia contingent building with that band. At last check, anyway, there's a couple of the guys, Brian Potvin and also Kevin Kane, who also doubles as the frontman for the group Grapes of Wrath. They both live in the South Shore area of Nova Scotia. So that's pretty cool. It's Jeff hanging with you with some April Wine and Toto coming up. But first, Whitney Houston, How Will I Know? It's on the way.

0: That's Toto Hold the Line. This is 100.9 The Wave. It's Jeff hanging with you, holding down the fort here on your Friday afternoon. Just taking a look here at the yard sales going on this weekend. Pretty good list over there. So if you're planning on attending a few, looking for some steals of deals, some great discounts, and maybe just a buy that you never thought was even possible, check it out. Beverly Avenue, Salmon River. We've got Logan Street in Truro, Bible Hills rocking some yard sales this weekend. 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

since Harlequin. It's 100.9 The Wave. It's Jeff hanging with you. 80s, 90s, and more. Tattoo You with the good old open G tuning from the legendary Keith Richards. Here's the Stones and Start Me Up. It's on 100.9 The Wave.

0: That's the Rankin family, and you feel the same way, too. It's 100.9 The Wave. Kayla Johnson feeling real good today as our final winner, by the way, for the Fuel Your Summer contest. Kayla's got herself $250 and free gas, maybe a late summer trip, road trip, or perhaps just, using it from point A to point B, which, as we all know, is very expensive as well. So, Kayla, congratulations. Thanks to all our wicked awesome local sponsors, and we thank everybody for participating on the Fuel Your Summer. Can't wait for next year to do it all over again. $250 gas each and every week this summer right here on The Wave. Pretty awesome.
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6: Here's your latest Environment Canada weather forecast. Partly cloudy with a chance of showers and a risk of thundershowers this evening, then clearing overnight, low of 13. For Saturday, mainly sunny in the morning, then a mix of sun and cloud for the afternoon, high tomorrow of 24. And for Sunday, a mix of sun and cloud and a high of 25.
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0: Chilliwack and My Girl Gone, Gone, Gone. It's on 100.9 The Wave. Wow, yesterday the old campfire notebook, that really took off over there on Facebook. People loving that, and many people did have it on the back-to-school shopping list. So let us know, and we've got people actually going into detail, like what they used it for. Look at that, 15 cents. If you missed it, it's over there on our Facebook page. But speaking of back-to-school, we want to make it less expensive for you this year, and we're going to be starting on that very soon, gearing you up for a very exciting contest for back-to-school. Your chance to win a $500 shopping spree at the Hub Shopping Center. So that's going to start on the 17th, by the way. 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It's brought to you by Mary Brown and Associates at Keller Williams Select Realty and 100.9 The Wave.
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3: Good afternoon. The 2026 appointments to the Order of Nova Scotia were announced today by Lieutenant Governor Mike Savage. They include Robert Bennett of New Glasgow, Halifax businessman and philanthropist Whitey Fairs, the late former premier and physician John Hamm of Stellarton, Dartmouth academic Barb Hamilton Hinch, and Ganesh legal anthropologist L. Jane McMillan, Glace Bay musician Matt Minglewood, Halifax activist and historian Lynn Murphy, Dartmouth judge Corrine Sparks, Millbrook Mi'kmaq artist and elder Alan Sillaboy, and Shelley Whitman of Black Point. Order of Nova Scotia is the province's highest honor, recognizing contributions in areas that include arts, human rights, public services, health, and education. An investiture ceremony will be held at Government House in Halifax for the 2026 inductees this fall. The man accused of making a bomb threat against the U.S. consulate in Halifax has had his bail hearing delayed for a third time. 54-year-old Ali Askara again appeared in court today, where court heard it remains unclear what additional charges the police may lay against Askara. Judge then adjourned the bail hearing for a third time since he was arrested on Monday. So far, Asker has only been charged with uttering threats and public mischief stemming from the bomb threat that forced the evacuation of the north end of downtown Halifax for several hours on Monday. He's now due to return to court for his rescheduled bail hearing next Wednesday, August 19th. A proposed affordable and supporting housing development in Amherst is being appealed by residents. Cumberland YMCA had proposed a 36-unit development in two buildings on Albion Street, with one-third of those intended as supportive housing if the organization's able to secure provincial funding for it. Amherst Town Council approved the plan in a 4-2 vote, but CBC reports a resident, Ray Hickey, filed an appeal of the decision. Appeal argues the existing supportive housing in the area has already led to safety and drug issues for nearby residents and businesses. The appeal could potentially delay construction of the development for up to a year. Truro residents are being reminded of a flyby in the skies tomorrow afternoon. A pair of Royal Canadian Air Force CF-18 Hornets are scheduled to conduct a flyby over the Rath Eastland Community Centre around 3 p.m. on Saturday. Flyby is to mark the end of the 9th annual Highway of Heroes Nova Scotia Tribute Ride. That's the annual escorted motorcycle and vehicle procession that honors fallen and active duty members of the military, police, fire, and emergency medical services. The bells of St. Marie in Church Point will ring again tomorrow for the first time in many, many years. Bells at the historic church, thought to be the tallest wooden church in North America, will chime as part of a ceremony at 4 p.m. Saturday. It's to mark both National Acadian Day and a major milestone in the efforts to save the iconic structure. The St. Marie Heritage and Development Association, a community-led effort to secure the building's future, recently won a $50,000 first prize in the National Trust of Canada's Next Great Save competition. It doesn't mean that the historic church's future is certain, though. Association is still in ongoing talks with the building's owner, the Archdiocese of Halifax Yarmouth, on the future of St. Marie. As part of the celebrations this weekend, the church will temporarily reopen to the public from now through Sunday between noon and 7 p.m. The province has told Everwind Fuels it needs to do more to earn environmental approval for a large proposed wind farm in Guysborough County. Environment Minister Tim Holman says the company has failed to properly survey roughly 6,000 hectares of land for various species such as mainland moose, turtles, birds, bats, and plant life. Everwind plans to use the electricity generated from the proposed 107 turbine in Harbor Hills to power its hydrogen production. The company tells CBC it is committed to gaining approval for the wind farm. Everwind has plans to export hydrogen in the form of ammonia from the Strait of Canso. However, the potential market for hydrogen appears to have softened somewhat. Everwind has already lost one of two potential German buyers that had previously signed an MOU with. The Kids Help Phone is sounding the alarm on a record surge of overnight demand for youth mental health support ahead of the back-to-school season. Jen Nicholson has the details.
4: As of June 30th, the foundation says it experienced a 24% increase in the number of text messages received from young people in the overnight hours compared to the year prior. A release says between 8 p.m. and 8 a.m., texting demand is 183% higher than during daytime hours. Rebecca Shields, president and CEO at Kids Help Phone, says additional frontline clinical roles will be added, and this heightened demand should be a call to action for us all. A fundraising appeal to help increase overnight staff has begun, particularly in British Columbia and Atlantic Canada, to respond to text messages in the late evenings and early morning hours, and to expand French language capacity. For MBS News, I'm Jen Nicholson.
3: In sports in the majors, the Blue Jays open a weekend series against the Yankees. Jays are currently just two games out of the final wild card spot in the American League. And in the CFL, the Red Blacks are on the road in Winnipeg. Now you're up to date. I'm Jeff Goodfellow.
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5: MP Alana Hurdle here. Let's be real for a second. When you hear a politician start talking, you are ready to tune out. But here's the thing. I don't want to talk. I became a member of Parliament because I wanted to listen. Because you know your problems better than anyone else ever will. So let's cut through all the noise, grab a seat, and work together in 2026.
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3: Here's your latest Environment Canada weather forecast. Partly cloudy with a chance of showers and a risk of thundershowers this evening, then clearing overnight, low of 13. For Saturday, mainly sunny in the morning, then a mix of sun and cloud for the afternoon, high tomorrow of 24. And for Sunday, a mix of sun and cloud and a high of 25.
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There's Luba and How Many. It's on 100.9 The Wave, 80s, 90s, and more. We're going back to 73 from the James Bond soundtrack. 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

0: Rod Stewart, 100.9 The Wave, Young Turks, no longer a Young Turk, that's for sure. And tough week for Rod, emergency heart surgery, had to cancel the rest of his 2026 live dates. It's hard to believe he's out there, he's 81 years of age, he's still actually out there touring. But I mean, some guys are doing it, Paul McCartney can do it, Mick Jagger can do it, but not a lot. And you got to think after a heart surgery that it might be time for Rod to call it a day, or certainly try to slow down a bit. He's a legend. He can do what he wants, but we're certainly wishing him the best with his recovery after a tough week for him. We're going to get some Bare Naked Ladies and Fleetwood Mac back to back. They're up next.
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That was It's All Been Done. Don't stop, and we won't, as the tunes keep on rolling with the legendary Fleetwood Mac. 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

0: Never Surrender from Corey Hart. It's 100.9 The Wave. It's Jeff hanging with you. East Coast Amusements, Exhibition Weekend, lots of fun, carnival rides, right? Well, maybe, unless you're like me and allergic to these type of things. Like, it was tougher when my kids were younger. Now that they're older, they can go with friends or even go on the rides by themselves. I recently went up on a Ferris wheel with my son, and I realized that that's the best I can do. I can do the Ferris wheel. Not even a huge fan of that. Like, I'm not a big fan of heights. I get sick. And some of these rides, just watching them, it's like, whoa, I don't even know how the kids or people can go on these things. But anyway, whatever floats your boat, different strokes, different folks. But I'll tell you this, just a word of warning. Watch out for those strawberries. They might look like a kiddie ride. They'll mess you up.
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6: Here's your latest Environment Canada weather forecast. Partly cloudy with a chance of showers and a risk of thundershowers this evening, then clearing overnight, low of 13. For Saturday, mainly sunny in the morning, then a mix of sun and cloud for the afternoon, high tomorrow of 24. And for Sunday, a mix of sun and cloud and a high of 25.
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0: 100.9 The Wave, Madonna getting into the groove, and that's exactly what we're doing here this afternoon. Great tunes, great vibes, and I don't know, somebody said once that Friday at 5 is when the weekend officially starts. Maybe it's true, maybe not. I'm saying let's start it now. It's here. The weekend is here. Exhibition weekend, lots of fun in store, of course. We get your schedule for today and the full schedule. You can check it out, nspe.ca, for this evening and into tomorrow, of course. We're going to gear up for the weekend. Speaking of 5 o'clock, just after 5, we're going to roll right into it with the all-80s feel-good drive home. So hang in there for that. Classic 60s tune from CCR and also some Bryan Adams up next, along with your 5 o'clock information update. It's all on the way.
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3: Good afternoon. Truro residents are being reminded of a flyby in the skies tomorrow afternoon. A pair of Royal Canadian Air Force CF-18 Hornets are scheduled to conduct a flyby over the Rath Eastland Community Centre around 3 p.m. on Saturday. Flyby is to mark the end of the 9th annual Highway of Heroes Nova Scotia Tribute Ride. That's the annual escorted motorcycle and vehicle procession that honors fallen and active duty members of the military, police, fire, and emergency medical services. Nova Scotia is funding a new study that aims to reduce methane emissions from the province's largest landfills. Researchers at St. Evex University are getting more than $242,000 to measure methane emissions at landfills and look at ways to capture the gas before it enters the atmosphere. Also examine methane recovery systems being used elsewhere in Canada and around the world. Goal is to give municipalities information that they can use to reduce emissions and potentially generate renewable energy from the captured methane. Province says the project supports Nova Scotia's targets of cutting greenhouse gas emissions by at least 53% of 2005 levels by the year 2030 and of reaching net zero emissions by the year 2050. The 2026 appointments to the Order of Nova Scotia were announced today by Lieutenant Governor Mike Savage. They include Robert Bennett of New Glasgow, Halifax businessman and philanthropist Whitty Fairs, the late former Premier and physician John Hamm of Stellarton, Dartmouth academic Barb Hamilton Hinch, and Ganesh legal anthropologist L. Jane McMillan, Glace Bay musician Matt Minglewood, Halifax activist and historian Lynn Murphy, Dartmouth judge Corrine Sparks, Millbrook Mi'kmaq artist and elder Alan Sillaboy, and Shelley Whitman of Black Point. Order of Nova Scotia is the province's highest honor, recognizing contributions in areas that include arts, human rights, public services, health, and education. An investiture ceremony will be held at Government House in Halifax for the 2026 inductees this fall. The man accused of making a bomb threat against the U.S. consulate in Halifax has had his bail hearing delayed for a third time. 54-year-old Ali Askara again appeared in court today, where court heard it remains unclear what additional charges the police may lay against Askara. Judge then adjourned the bail hearing for a third time since he was arrested on Monday. So far, Asker has only been charged with uttering threats and public mischief stemming from the bomb threat that forced the evacuation of the north end of downtown Halifax for several hours on Monday. He's now due to return to court for his rescheduled bail hearing next Wednesday, August 19th. The bells of St. Marie in Church Point will ring again tomorrow for the first time in many, many years. Bells at the historic church, thought to be the tallest wooden church in North America, will chime as part of a ceremony at 4 p.m. Saturday. It's to mark both National Acadian Day and a major milestone in the efforts to save the iconic structure. The St. Marie Heritage and Development Association, a community-led effort to secure the building's future, recently won a $50,000 first prize in the National Trust of Canada's Next Great Save competition. It doesn't mean that the historic church's future is certain, though. Association is still in ongoing talks with the building's owner, the Archdiocese of Halifax Yarmouth, on the future of St. Marie. As part of the celebrations this weekend, the church will temporarily reopen to the public from now through Sunday between noon and 7 p.m. The Kids Help Phone is sounding the alarm on a record surge of overnight demand for youth mental health support ahead of the back-to-school season. Jen Nicholson has the details.
4: As of June 30th, the foundation says it experienced a 24% increase in the number of text messages received from young people in the overnight hours compared to the year prior. A release says between 8 p.m. and 8 a.m., texting demand is 183% higher than during daytime hours. Rebecca Shields, president and CEO at Kids Help Phone, says additional frontline clinical roles will be added, and this heightened demand should be a call to action for us all. A fundraising appeal to help increase overnight staff has begun, particularly in British Columbia and Atlantic Canada, to respond to text messages in the late evenings and early morning hours, and to expand French language capacity. For MBS News, I'm Jen Nicholson.
3: And a new report is raising concerns about the safety of electric scooters and e-bikes among Canadian youth. Canadian Pediatric Surveillance Program says doctors reported 48 serious injuries involving youth on powered mobility devices in 2025. That includes 12 children admitted to ICU and 10 youth deaths linked to e-scooters or e-bikes. Majority of the injuries were recorded among 10 to 15-year-olds. The report is prompting calls for more consistent rules to regulate the devices, many of which can reach speeds in excess of 30 kilometers per hour. Some jurisdictions are already taking action. Nova Scotia recently announced it plans to ban the use of e-scooters and e-bikes for children under the age of 14. In sports in the majors, the Blue Jays open a weekend series against the Yankees. Jays are currently just two games out of the final wild card spot in the American League. And in the CFL, the Red Blacks are on the road in Winnipeg. Now you're up to date. I'm Jeff Goodfellow.
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2: Wave weather.
3: Here's your latest Environment Canada weather forecast. Partly cloudy with a chance of showers and a risk of thundershowers this evening, then clearing overnight, low of 13. For Saturday, mainly sunny in the morning, then a mix of sun and cloud for the afternoon, high tomorrow of 24. And for Sunday, a mix of sun and cloud and a high of 25.
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80s feel-good drive home, 100.9 The Wave, and there's one for the 80s train spotters, sort of a Canadian-British combo duo thing called The Drivers, and that tune, Tears on Your Anorak, kind of showed up on some TV commercials back in 83, compilation albums, and sort of never heard from again, but yeah, cool tune there, The Drivers. That's what it's all about, discovering new stuff, even back from the 80s on the all-80s feel-good drive home. This one's certainly much more familiar and a song that we might not want to think about, or at least the idea of it, especially on exhibition weekend, but it's happening. Good news is we get some better weather ahead for tomorrow into Sunday as far as the rainfall. But here's your Rhythmix, and here comes the rain again. It's on 100.9 The Wave.

0: 5 long years, Colin James. It's 100.9 The Wave on the all 80s feel good drive home. It's Jeff hanging with you. Could be 5 long years, maybe longer as far as reunions and people getting together this week for exhibition season and everything here within Truro and Colchester County. Lots of fun for the entire family, and get out and enjoy. We got Josie checking in with her here soon, see what's happening as far as the schedule and just the ear to the ground of the exhibition location and all the events that are happening around this weekend here in Truro and Colchester County. In the meantime, we've also got some great music on the way, including some Tal Bachman and a classic from Van Morrison. He's up next.
1: Hope you're all having an amazing day so far. This is Josie and your Summer Events Cruiser. Today, about the Nova Scotia Provincial Exhibition. There's so much going on, from 4-H competitions to amusement park rides that start at 3, and there's also going to be an ATV drag race that starts at 6 p.m. And while you're here, stop by the cruiser and say hi. I have chips, I have lollipops, and I have some swag to give away. I want to say congratulations to Kayla Johnson on winning the $250 worth of gas last week. And that is it. There's no more gas to give away, sadly. But if you tune into the radio station, they have lots of other giveaways going on, so stay tuned. I hope to see you all at the exhibition today, and I hope you all have a great Friday.
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0: She's So High, Tal Bachman. It's 100.9 The Wave. Jeff with you on your Friday night. Weekend is here. All is good. Spider-Man dominating at the box office these days. And this little guy here, this little toddler, just a little kid, he's gone viral over on the internet because, well, he wants to turn into Spider-Man. Have a listen to his sort of reasoning and rationale with his parents.
1: Walker, why did you pick up the spider?
2: I have no way, y'all.
1: You what?
2: I have no way, y'all.
1: You thought it was a radioactive spider. What did you want to do with the radioactive spider?
2: I wanted to bite me.
1: You wanted to bite you?
2: Yeah.
1: Why?
3: He picked up the spider.
1: And
3: we had to tell him to kill it.
0: Yeah, he wanted to be bit by the spider. He wanted to be Spider-Man. It's understandable. Look, I went to see Spider-Man last weekend with my son, and when we left the theater, I wanted to be Spider-Man too.
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8: Here's your latest Environment Canada weather forecast. Partly cloudy with a chance of showers and a risk of thundershowers this evening, then clearing overnight, low of 13. For Saturday, mainly sunny in the morning, then a mix of sun and cloud for the afternoon, high tomorrow of 24. And for Sunday, a mix of sun and cloud and a high of 25.
7: 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The

Here's Roxette marking their 40th anniversary with some reunion shows over in Europe. They were supposed to bring it to North America, but got canceled in the end. So unfortunate there, but still rocking the legacy. Of course, Marie, the original singer of Roxette, no longer with us, but they are continuing on with a different singer. Hey, it's Jeff with you tonight. Happy Friday. Thanks for tuning in. 80s, 90s, and more. Back to Born in the USA. So many hits, including this one, Dancing in the Dark, Bruce Springsteen on the way.

0: The legendary April Wine, just between you and me. It's 100.9 The Wave. It's you and me, Jeff, the afternoon guy, hanging out on your Friday. You know, just between you and me, starting on August 17th, we're going to have a really cool contest in honor of Back to School, where you could win a $500 shopping spree at the Hub Shopping Center, or you can check off everything on your Back to School list with gift cards from your favorite stores, school supplies, clothing to shoes, electronics, you name it. We've got it covered for you. So lucky winner's going to get that $500 shopping spree. Be listening for that cue to call between the 17th and the 28th. It's brought to you by Mary Brown and Associates at Keller Williams Select Realty and 100.9 The Wave.
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Parachute Club at the feet of the moon. This is 100.9 The Wave. It's Jeff hanging with you through till 7 o'clock tonight. Thanks for tuning in. Some Poison, Honeymoon Suite up ahead. Let's roll out some Blondie for you now. One way or another, 80s, 90s, and more. It's on The Wave.

0: Honeymoon Suite and What Does It Take on 100.9 The Wave. It's Jeff hanging with you. It takes probably a lot of money, I would imagine, to fund your own movie. And a woman in China has done just that recently and cast herself as the leading lady. She asked for more than 60 kissing scenes with her chosen male lead. Now, the director tried to reduce the number of intimate scenes, but the woman was like, no, she refused it. And of course, she's paying for it, so she's the boss. Now, the male lead later addressed the production in a video. He told the woman, and I quote, "Don't stick out your tongue when filming kissing scenes. Don't keep sending saliva into my mouth," unquote. I have no idea how this one ended up, but I have a feeling it's going to end up straight to DVD or nominated for the Razzies, you know, like the Oscars, but the bad movies. I'm sure it'll be nominated in every category by the sounds of things.
1: 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This week is from August 14th, 1971. That's when Tommy James was dragging the line. B.J. Thomas saw Mighty Clouds of Joy. Blood, Sweat, and Tears wanted to go down gambling. And the Bee Gees wondered, how do you mend a broken heart? 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

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One of the first for the Fab Four, way back to 63. It's the Beatles, Twist and Shout. 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

0: someone who's cool from the odds. It's 100.9 The Wave. Speaking of someone who's cool, Josie out and about in the Wave Summer Cruiser. Won't be long now before we're bidding adieu to her, but she's busy this weekend with the exhibition. Yeah, lots on the go, and better weather too, FYI, into tomorrow. So we'll see what she's got to say coming up here soon. Also around the corner with some Bobby McFerrin with some pretty good advice for the weekend. Don't worry. Be happy. At least try.
1: Hope you're all having an amazing day so far. This is Josie and your Summer Events Cruiser. Today, I'm at the Nova Scotia Provincial Exhibition. There's so much going on, from 4-H competitions to amusement park rides that start at 3, and there's also going to be an ATV drag race that starts at 6 p.m. And while you're here, stop by the cruiser and say hi. I have chips, I have lollipops, and I have some swag to give away. I want to say congratulations to Kayla Johnson on winning the $250 worth of gas last week. And that is it. There's no more gas to give away, sadly. But if you tune into the radio station, they have lots of other giveaways going on, so stay tuned. I hope to see you all at the exhibition today, and I hope you all have a great Friday.
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1: Wave weather.
2: Here's your latest Environment Canada weather forecast. Partly cloudy with a chance of showers and a risk of thundershowers this evening, then clearing overnight, low of 13. For Saturday, mainly sunny in the morning, then a mix of sun and cloud for the afternoon, high tomorrow of 24. And for Sunday, a mix of sun and cloud and a high of 25.
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0: Here I go again, Whitesnake, 100.9 The Wave. And here we go again, another afternoon run just about ready to put to bed on your August the 14th as we head into Friday night. Jeff, the afternoon guy, checking in. By the way, Bon Fête Nationale de l'Acadie, Canezou, of course, tomorrow, Bon Canezou for all of those that are going to be celebrating National Acadian Day, and lots to celebrate this weekend with the exhibition, of course. So have fun and be safe. Take care of yourself. I'll check back in on Monday at 2. Sure hope you can join me then.
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